0: baby. Yeah, Yankee.
1: What it do?
0: Cuba home.
1: Who's the outside? Straight up by the Lone Star State. Kick, baby.
0: We are. Come on, country. Oh, stay hard. Real warriors.
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And I'm going to show you something now. 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

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Four, five, six, come on and get your kicks. Now you don't need the money when you look like that, do you, honey?

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I'm gonna buy this, come on and get your kicks. Now you don't need money with a face like that, do ya?

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1: Yes, and then neither would you, Derek, this star nonsense.
0: Yes, yes.
1: Now, which is it?
0: I'm sure of it.